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1: part
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1: her grandparents told me.

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garments and garments and garments and garments and garments and garments and garments and garments and garments and garments and garments and garments and garments and garments and garments and 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garments and garments and garments and garments and garments and garments and garments and garments and garments and garments and garments and garments and garments and garments and garments and 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

without a ship, a chief with a tribe, a raging megalomaniac who only speaks to hear his cheeks slap together and worship the sound of his own voice. I dare not take another drink until he's gone. 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